unless as we get older, apparently, according to this survey. I don't believe this personally, but it says here that, yes, we do this mostly in our 20s, then less and less as we could as we get older. Of course, it could be a whole load of things, but the answer is coming up in about 15 minutes' time. But first of all, Stevie Wonder, and I wish on no

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2: Give the satisfaction asking how you're doing now. How's the castle built of people you pretend to care about? Just what you wanted. 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I see the parties and diamonds sometimes when I close my eyes. 6 months of torture you sold to some forbidden paradise. I loved you truly.

0: Vampire from Olivia Rodrigo here at Nation Radio, the South's best variety of it. So apparently we do this mostly in our 20s and then less and less as we get older. What's the answer? Well, the answer in front of me is apparently we eat less pizza as we get older. Don't like pizzas as we get older. I love pizza. In fact, you know what? I could live off pizza for the rest of my life. What's your favourite pizza topping? We could talk about that all morning, couldn't we? Or maybe not. Let's just play some more tunes, shall we? Coming up next on the show, a great tune from Duran Duran from the 80s. Nation
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0: new single from The Script, and that is called Man in the Arena. Great tune. This is Nation Radio, the South's best variety of hits. Tim Allen here in the chair. In fact, in a different chair today. They put me in a different studio this morning. Different studio, different microphone. All the buttons in a different place, but the good news is that we're still on the air and the music's still great as well. Right, stick around. Almost 2 o'clock. More great tunes on the way in a sec here at Nation.
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0: You're on Nation Radio, pumping out the South's best variety of hits on this Friday morning. It's going to be a lovely day later on today, which is all well and good if you're fast asleep, sleeping off a night shift. Anyway, when you wake up, it'll be a lovely afternoon. 26 the afternoon high with some nice sunshine, gentle breeze. And the weekend across the south coast looking lovely, staying dry, plenty of sunshine, highs of 25 both on Saturday and Sunday. Coming up next for you, great tune from Take That. 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

0: Happy Friday. This is Nation Radio as we head towards the weekend and another themed music weekend. It's a synth pop weekend this weekend, playing big synth pop hits of the 80s. 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

0: I Just Might from Bruno Mars. Absolutely brilliant live, by all accounts. Right, that's all from me for this morning. I'll be back on Sunday night at 11 p.m. once again, just after Chilled Nation. Stick around. News update next at 4 o'clock. And then it's David Francis sitting in for Gary Parker on Early Breakfast. Have a great weekend. Nation Radio.
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8: The top stories this hour. Andy Burnham's opening a new government headquarters in Manchester, known as Number 10 North, in a bid to shift power away from Westminster. The new Prime Minister will work from there for the first time later today. Meanwhile, the PM says no prisoners will be released early after announcing a pause to a scheme aimed at easing overcrowding in jails in England and Wales. The changes had been due to come into force in September, but prompted concerns some violent offenders could benefit. Domestic abuse survivor Molly Cousins has waived her right to anonymity after learning her attacker could have served just 15 months of a five-year sentence.
9: I don't think that it's for the victims whatsoever. We haven't got an answer as victims. You know, we're still wondering what's going to happen. The whole policy needs to be rejigged and looked at properly to protect the victims.
8: Southport killer Axel Rudikabana has been transferred to a high-security psychiatric hospital from prison. The Ministry of Justice says the move to Broadmoor will not impact his 52-year minimum sentence. The US is imposing a new 10% tariff on UK goods, along with imports, from almost 60 other trading partners. It's over claims they haven't done enough to tackle forced labour in global supply chains. An 11-year-old girl's become the first UK patient to receive new gene therapy that could treat a rare eye condition. Catherine Lestrange was diagnosed with Bardet-Biedl syndrome as a baby and was expected to become blind by her early 20s. Medics at St Helier Hospital are hoping their world-first procedure could stop this process. Eye surgeon Dr Niroban Komaran treated her.
10: One thing that often patients and families are worried about is the loss of sight and the loss of independence. So the real hope is through this treatment to protect patients' sight so they can hopefully maintain that independence as they grow older.
8: From Sky News, I'm Daisy Steele.
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12: All right, thank you, Tim. Just gone four. Welcome to Friday's Early Breakfast at Nation. Daryl Hall and John Oates and Adele coming soon. And we'll start with the Eurythmics and Aretha Franklin.

0: Lightning Seeds, Pure, and Shania Twain from Nation Radio all over the South. Friday's early breakfast. I'm David Francis. So now the kids are broken up from school. How long did it take for them to go, I'm bored, I've got nothing to do, I'm hungry, she's annoying me? We are here to help with the Summer of Tickets. It's back right now, giving you the chance to do loads of different exciting things across the South. And thanks to Whitelink, we're giving free ferry crossings. So if you win something on the mainland and you live on the island, you get a free ferry crossing, and vice versa as well. So you could be off to the New Forest Wildlife Park, St. Harold Hillier Gardens, Winchester Science Museum, Bewley for the cars, and a whole lot more. 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Meanwhile, if you're in the mood for a sing-along, I've got just the thing next on Early Breakfast.
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8: 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Are you?

0: Olivia Rodrigo, Drop Dead on Nation's Early Breakfast. Nearly 5 o'clock. Thanks for picking us out this morning. The headlines are next. Nation
1: 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Are your child's vaccines up to date?
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11: The top stories this hour. Andy Burnham will chair the first meeting at his new No. 10 North office in Manchester today. It's his first chance to work from the base, he says will help shift power away from Westminster. He announced the plans in his first major speech as MP for Makerfield last month.
12: We will create a more streamlined state with a clearer purpose. Now get this. No. 10 North will be the nerve centre of a rewired Britain.
11: The Prime Minister intends to work from there at least one day a week. Meanwhile, the PM insists no prisoners will be let out as he announces a pause on an early release scheme. It was due to take effect from September in efforts to tackle overcrowding in jails in England and Wales. Southport killer Axel Rudakabana has been transferred from prison to a high-security psychiatric hospital. The Ministry of Justice has confirmed he's moved to Broadmoor but insists it doesn't impact his 52-year minimum sentence. The US is imposing a new 10% tariff on UK goods along with imports from almost 60 other trading partners. It's over claims they haven't done enough to tackle forced labour in global supply chains. King Charles made a memorable entrance at last night's Commonwealth Games opening ceremony. He and Queen Camilla emerged from the TARDIS alongside Sir Chris Hoy. Athletes from 74 nations will compete across 10 sports and 6 parasports. Six-time Paralympic champion swimmer Bethany Firth was last night's baton holder for Team Northern Ireland.
13: They called me and asked me if I would do it, and it wasn't a question of asking. I was just such honoured to be even thought of to do it. So I cannot wait, and it's something I'm hoping my daughter will one day say to all her school friends that Mummy held the baton for Team Northern Ireland.
11: And average mortgage rates have risen back to the level of a month ago amid renewed tensions in the Middle East. Oil prices hit $100 a barrel for the first time since May yesterday. From Sky News, I'm Daisy Steele.
0: All right, just gone five, morning, welcome to Friday. I'm David Francis. It's early breakfast at Nation with Wet, Wet, Wet and JLS after some classic George Michael.

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0: Alex Warren, Fever Dream from Nation Radio, all over the South. Thanks for listening. Back for the Late Show tonight from 11, and it's Steve and Selena after the headlines at 6 next. Nation
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9: The top stories this hour. As this week's Farnborough International Air Show in Northamptonshire comes to a close today, we've been hearing from a business that's a world leader in saving lives. Martin Baker manufactures ejector seats for military aircraft. The company's Steve Roberts says they're keeping an eye on the trend towards pilotless aircraft.
10: We're always looking at diversification, but our order books are healthy. We have so much work on for existing customers and future aircraft. It's not something that we have to react to, but we're always watching the market. Every customer has to be smart, and we're looking to see where the market goes.
9: Firefighters are still dealing with a large gorse fire on the Isle of Wight. 14 fire engines were sent to the scene at Heden Warren yesterday on the west tip of the island. The fire service gave an update at 9 last night, saying they expect to be on the scene for the next 24 to 72 hours. Andy Burnham will be spending his first day working from his new base in Manchester. Number 10 North is based in Heron House in the city centre, and the new Prime Minister described it as the Situation Room for making Britain better. He intends to work from there at least one day a week. A new strategy to reduce the number of drowning deaths across the UK has been launched, highlighting the need to educate children and young people about the risks of things like cold water shock. It comes after 19 people drowned in a single week in May. Mike Tipton is a professor at the University of Portsmouth and the chair of Water Safety England.
11: It was highlighted with the May heatwave because those deaths, we know that once air temperature goes above 25, the number of drownings also increases, which is a sometimes unrecognised consequence of heat waves.
9: And Britain's largest Muslim festival is taking place this weekend in East Hampshire. More than 50,000 Muslims from across the UK and around the world are set to attend the three-day convention in Alton. Organisers say they have extensive measures in place to keep people safe at the convention, which has been held for around six decades.
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9: Warm, dry and largely sunny in the south. Light winds with highs of 30 degrees Celsius. That's the latest. I'm Amber Roderick.
13: Just gone 6 o'clock Friday morning across the south, and it's Steve Power at breakfast. Got a couple of the PWL stable mates now. Kylie on the way after Rick Astley on Nation.

Kylie spinning around, 9 minutes past six, Friday, 24th of July. Today is Samaritans Awareness Day, also International Self-Care Day and National Tequila Day. Birthdays today, Danny Dyer is 49, Jennifer Lopez is 57. The speaking clock service began in the UK this day in 1936. It's still going, isn't it? Can you remember the days you used to phone up to find out what time it was? And then after that, you'd spend your hard-earned cash on dialer disc 1-6 just to hear one of the top tunes of the week played down phone quality style to you. On again tonight, Toto the Ninja Cat and the Great Snake Escape at Mayflower Studios in Southampton. And tomorrow, the Dr. Hook Songbook at the King's Theatre in Portsmouth. Good morning. It's Nation Radio, Friday morning. Get ready for the early starter on the way next after Lewis Capaldi on Nation Radio.

0: It's Lewis Capaldi and Stay Love. Friday morning then, it's Nation Radio across the South. Steve and Selena here. Good morning to you.
1: Good morning. Made it through another week. We're still here.
0: We have indeed. And we're heading into another weekend. Do you know what? I actually now don't check the weather forecast. Don't really need to know.
1: It's pretty stagnant at the moment.
0: Is it stagnant?
1: Ooh. Stagnant
0: bit
1: weather.
0: Like, bit like the reservoirs. Oh, crikey.
1: Oh, dear. Murky.
0: Get rid of that green algae. Oh, get rid of the green algae. Don't need that in your swimming pool. Can't fill it up either. Remember, if you're with Southern Water.
1: Oh, yes. No. Keep your hoses to yourself.
0: Yeah. Yeah, so we're looking for what you're getting up to this weekend. Come on. It's peak doing stuff time of the year, isn't it? It's peak. Absolute peak. First weekend of the summer holes. Where are you heading off?
1: Oh, yeah.
0: Yeah.
1: I remember there's
0: a few weekends in France on the Saturday where all the Parisians head off for their summer holidays.
1: Mm.
0: And I chose one a couple of years ago to go down to the house. And I now know never to do that again. French roads are normally nice and empty. Yeah, it's easy. Not that Saturday. I remember it well. Like a 5-hour journey took about 9, I think it was.
1: And like everything shuts, doesn't it?
0: Yeah, yeah. If you're in Paris, it all clears out. Right. Let's do an early starter for this morning. Andy and Barton on C has come up with this one. Interesting one this morning. We're looking for a female American singer, and the clue to it is tribal weapons on the coast of France.
1: Ooh.
0: Tribal weapons on the coast of France. You need to know your geography. The rest of it should follow, I'd have thought. 07740938500. Get your guess in now and then see if you're right and on the roll of honour before 7 on Nation with Tracy Ullman.

Tracy Ullman, and they don't know, our nation. It's 6:18 and the early start this morning from Andy and Barton on C. Have a go at this if you fancy. We're looking for an American female singer, still around at the moment, still performing, and the clue to this singer is tribal weapons on the coast of France. Tribal weapons on the coast of France. Any ideas? 07740 938500. The answer before 7. If you're out on the water this morning, the winds are variable 3 or less, becoming west or southwest 2 to 4 later. Sea state smooth and the visibility is good. Next high tides, Worthing, 7:40. Buckler's Hard at 7:56 this morning. And Selena's got the latest travel for the south on the

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8: Morning, it's all running well on the county's roads this morning. No problems being reported, certainly, as yet. Keep me up to date on the travel hotline through the day. It's 0333 311 1050. Checked in with the trains, no serious problems as yet. Similarly, no problems to report with the ferry so far.
5: Travel.
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1: Firefighters are still dealing with a large gorse fire on the Isle of Wight. 14 fire engines were sent to the scene at Heed and Warren yesterday on the west tip of the islands. The fire service gave an update at 9 last night, saying they expect to be on the scene for the next 24 to 72 hours. Andy Burnham will be spending his first day working from his new base in Manchester. Number 10 North is based in the city centre, and the new Prime Minister described it as the Situation Room for making Britain better. He intends to work from there at least one day a week. Britain's largest Muslim festival is taking place this weekend in East Hampshire. More than 50,000 Muslims from across the UK and around the world are set to attend the three-day convention in Alton. And for your weather now, it's warm, dry and largely sunny in the south today. Light winds with highs of 30 degrees Celsius. That's the latest. I'm Amber Roderick.

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0: Rio Duran Duran, the final call on the early starter this morning. American female artist we're looking for this morning. Andy and Bartlett C came up with it. We'll bring you the answer before 7. If you fancy guessing, the clue is tribal weapons on the coast of France. The WhatsApp, 07740938500. And the latest travel with Selena on the way next.
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5: Looks to be a short delay. A3 London Road in Cosham. We've got some temporary lights there. They caused problems last night. Ongoing waterwork westbound on the Totton Bypass, A35. And also works continue to affect the A36 Salisbury Road in Calmore. 0333 311 1050 is the hotline number.
4: Travel.
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Well, I am in the script and Hall of Fame on Nation. Good morning. Early starter answer coming up shortly. Also this weekend, it's a synth pop weekend. Playing some great songs from artists who had synthesizers pretty much at the core of what they did. So this would certainly qualify. Giorgio Moroder, one of the big synth exponents, and Phil from the Human League, together Electric Dreams on Nation.

0: Starter Answer. Morning to Jo, who's a new listener to Nation. She's moved over from the dark side. Happy Friday to you from your brother Pete in Sunny Sholing and from Stephen Selina as well. Right, who's got it right on the early starter?
1: Cherry Wimborne was first in today. Ian and Arlette in Curdridge are in as well as Steve and Leslie. Steve on the hotline. Paul in Eastbourne's right. Tony from Dibden. Clive from Emsworth, who's off to the New Forest this weekend. Also, Jerry in Hawley's right, Al in Sholing, and Lee in Bournemouth. Karen in Paul's on a day off today, but you're still correct. Karen in Newport's right as well. Superstar DJ Dave and Steve at So Trim in Swanmore.
0: Robin Woodley's right, Andy in Newport, Clive in Birdham. Well done to you. Michaela in Ringwood. Also, Grumpy Milton, who's the hubby to Sue, has corrected her, and he's got it right, because the answer this morning was...
1: Britney Spears.

0: Taylor Swift, I Knew It, I Knew You on Nation Radio across the South. Good morning, coming around to 7 o'clock. It's a steep hour of breakfast with Retro TV in the next 16 minutes. And after 8, we've got a couple of 5 to 9 songs to choose between. A couple of 70s classic, bit of chintz for you on a Friday morning. Stick around for that if you can, and the top stories for the South are on the way next.
1: With Poulton's Park. Dracon, their first ever inverting coaster, is open now.
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9: The top stories this hour. Andy Burnham's working from the new Number 10 North for the first time today. He's described the base in Heron House in the city centre as the Situation Room for making Britain better. The new Prime Minister says it'll be the place where power will be delivered into the hands of local people, and he'll be working from there once a week. Political correspondent Amanda Acar says it's part of a bigger project for the PM.
10: This week, we've seen him in Scotland. He's been talking to the First Minister of Wales as well. So he's trying to show that he is covering the whole country. It's not just about Manchester. And this is kind of symbolic of the broader project of getting out of London.
9: Firefighters are still on the scene of a large gorse fire on the Isle of Wight. 14 fire engines were sent to the scene at Heedon Warren yesterday on the west tip of the island. The fire service now say they expect to remain working there for up to 3 days. The Farnborough International Air Show in North Hampshire comes to a close today, and we've been talking to a company about their life-saving product, ejector seats. Martin Baker manufactures them for military aircraft around the world. The company's Steve Roberts says they're proud to have saved nearly 8,000 lives.
11: We run a very successful ejection tie club for the ejectees. They get a tie, they belong to a very elite club. Generally they bring their parents and their children, and then later their grandchildren around, because the grandchildren, the children only around because they've been saved.
9: More than 50,000 people from across the UK and around the world are expected at Britain's largest Muslim festival, which is taking place in East Hampshire this weekend. Organisers in Alton say they have extensive measures in place to keep people safe at the three-day convention, which has been held for around six decades. And your summer picnic picky bits could help you reach your five a day. Health experts from the British Heart Foundation say foods like hummus, falafel and vegetable dips can all count towards the target.
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9: Warm, dry and largely sunny in the south. Light winds with highs of 30 degrees Celsius. That's the latest. I'm Amber Roderick.
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12: Looking busier heading into Southampton, approaching Northern Bridge. A3 London Road in Cosham has temporary lights likely to delay you. And it's very slow northbound on the A32 from Bridge Mary, heading up towards the Quay Street roundabout in Fareham.
0: Good morning. More travel in 20 minutes. Thank you, Selena. It's just gone 7 o'clock Friday morning with Retro TV. Heading off to play school before 7:30, but now...

0: 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Andy Jackson will be there on Tuesday. 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
0: £400,000 will be going into one bank account after the lines close at 5 p.m. this afternoon on Make Me a Winner. 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

0: Voice, Every Breath You Take, Nation Radio across the South. So we're finding out from you what you're getting up to for this weekend.
1: Yeah, Michaela and Richard, morning to you. They're hoping for a quiet one, and they're hoping Millie the cat doesn't get up to any tricks this weekend. And like a few weekends ago, they were frantically looking for her when she didn't appear for breakfast a few Saturdays ago. Eventually appeared. It wasn't until Tuesday we discovered on Facebook what actually happened.
0: Right.
1: And she sent pictures.
0: Yeah.
1: And she wants to send a big thank you to Ringwood Fire Brigade, who for kindly rescuing her from the tree she got wedged in.
0: Not a classic case of fire brigade rescue cat from tree.
1: Brilliant.
0: I didn't think that was a thing anymore. I didn't think they did that. Oh, that's...
1: Oh, yes. So, Millie, keep on terra firma.
0: Yeah. Yeah. I mean, you know, they're very adept cats, but there must be a point in which they're in that tree and thinking, no, tried that way.
1: No,
0: tried that
1: done
0: way.
1: That.
0: No, not happening. Not
1: gone
0: happening.
1: Up. Can't get down.
0: No, exactly. Now, Caroline Copler says, have a great weekend when it gets here for you. I should be going for 2 7 a.m. swims and then ticking off more lions on the Pride of Portsmouth Lion Trail. This
1: nice.
0: Is brilliant. Yeah, they're around the city. We've got now, Karen, have you found the Nation Radio lion yet? It's out there somewhere. I caught up with the sea lion, which was down at Gunwolf Keys, and then she's going to be catching up with friends and family and also dog-sitting Fenton. Emma is going off to friends for a barbecue and drinks tomorrow, and hubby Alex is off out with Steve from work. Tracy says, morning, Selena said a word earlier on, stagnant.
1: Ooh.
0: I haven't heard that word for a while. Yesterday, my friend and I were saying words that we hadn't heard of for a long time. Well, technically two words. One of them was hanky-panky.
1: Oh.
0: And then we played Madonna's song. Words that we haven't been said in a long, long time. Hanky-panky and stagnant.
1: Hanky-panky. I saw Madonna's hanky, but was it on Top of the Pops the other day, I think?
0: Might have been on one of the old BBC4s.
1: Haven't seen it for ages.
0: Yeah. Yeah, very good. Nice, right? You know, obviously, if you are hanky-panky, you're not stagnant.
1: No.
0: 07740938500 on the WhatsApp. Any more for any more? What are you getting up to for the weekend? This is New to Nation. They do write a good tune. It's Take That.

0: It's Sweet July. It's new music from Take That on Nation. Morning, Debbie Jones. She said, just think of us today because we'll be moving house, signing the tenancy today. Think of us in the heat. I don't know. Yeah, it'll be hot, but at least you get the windows open and give it a right old air through. Can't do that if you move in the middle of winter. Latest travel next.
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11: Still slowing heading into Southampton as you approach Northern Bridge. Short delays in Cosham. Got temporary lights on the A3 London Road there. Also, still some westbound water work on the Totten Bypass, A35. And short delays at the works in Kelmore on the A36 Salisbury Road.
8: Travel.
1: With Whitelink Isle of Wight Ferries. Bigger business starts with a small step. 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

0: five to nine songs. Looking forward to either of these being played, both from the 70s. Quite chintzy, both of them, so just setting you up for that.
1: I like a bit of chintz.
0: We like a bit of cheese,
1: yeah,
0: we like a bit of chintz.
1: Loving that.
0: That's on after eight, but now it's time for Retro TV. I love it when you don't have to think very hard. You're so tuned to Play School now that you just basically pick a day, don't you? Pick a day. How's your week been this week?
1: Been a howler this week. I only got Monday.
0: Oh, okay.
1: I only got Play School, and that was Monday.
0: All right, so if you can go out with a decent bookend, which day of the week are you going for?
1: Going in with our favourite day of Tuesday.
0: Okay, Tuesday. That's your effort. What's yours at home? In the car? Not on the school run? No. 07740 938500 is the WhatsApp number. You can go to Nation Radio South's Facebook page. If you haven't done it already, like and follow, because we put some quite amusing stuff up there. Load of old tut as well, but, you know, mix it all in together. What have you got?
1: No Facebook. Worse than the rest of Facebook,
0: no, exactly.
1: Let me tell you.
0: So, which day of the week are you going for?
1: Tuesday for me.
0: Tuesday
1: please,
0: for
1: today.
0: You. Are you going with Celine or coming up with your own choice? 07740 938500. The Nation Radio South Facebook page. Like and follow. Leave us your guess. See if you're right before eight on Nation.

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1: But you're just a boy.
0: Steve Power at breakfast coming around to 7:30. Lee's on the WhatsApp. What's he up to for the weekend?
2: Morning, gang. For the weekend, I'm off to Yarmouth to go and race at the Tattinger Regatta and hopefully quaffing a Tattinger or two. Have a great weekend and see you next weekend. And thanks for keeping the roads up to date.
0: Thanks, Lee. Time for the headlines now.
3: Firefighters are still dealing with a large gorse fire on the Isle of Wight. 14 fire engines were sent to the scene at Heedon Warren yesterday on the west tip of the island. The fire service gave an update at 9 last night, saying they expect to be on the scene for the next 24 to 72 hours. Andy Burnham will be spending his first day working from his new base in Manchester. Number 10 North is based in the city centre, and the new Prime Minister has described it as the Situation Room for making Britain better. He intends to work from there at least one day a week. Britain's largest Muslim festival is taking place this weekend in East Hampshire. More than 50,000 Muslims from across the UK and around the world are set to attend the three-day convention in Alton. And for your weather now, it's warm, dry and largely sunny in the south today. Light winds with highs of 30 degrees Celsius. That's the latest. I'm Amber Roderick.

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0: Summertime, DJ Jazzy Jeff, Fresh Prince. Loads going on this weekend. Roz and Brian in Town Hill Park going away for the weekend on a coach to visit the Sandringham Flower Show. A ride on a steam train and a trip on the Broads on a paddle wheeler. What more could you want? Possibly this. It's the RNLI Open Day on Hailing Island this week at the Lifeboat Station at Bracklesham Point. Sunday, 11 till 3.30. Homemade cakes, tea and coffee, souvenirs and, of course, some very interesting rescue demonstrations. Head down there if you can. And Selena's got the latest travel for the South on the way next.
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14: M271 southbound from the Romsey Road to the M27, a little busy. Short delays at lights on the A3 London Road in Cosham. It's also busy westbound towards Lyndhurst from Ashurst on the A35. And it's already building on the A303 westbound from Amesbury.
12: Travel.
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Lovers in the Air from John Paul Young. It certainly was 44 years ago and still is today, because it's Dawn and Martin's 44th wedding anniversary. Hubby Martin says, could you wish my wonderful wife Dawn a very happy wedding anniversary? 44 years, still going strong. Coming up next, answer to this morning's Retro TV on Nation.

0: Sun Goes Down, Living It Up. What are you up to this weekend? Simon Bright says, morning, Steve. I'm getting on a train to Brighton to see Madness on the Beach with Debbie, my wife. Hopefully not too hot today. Yeah, they were there last night as well. My friend John Roberts, who drums with the Blockheads, posted a picture of them on stage. That crowd.
1: Oh, yes, I saw that.
0: It's a big old lot of people, isn't it?
1: Isn't it just?
0: That's a huge amount. Right, Retro TV. Who's going for what?
1: Jenny Munniford's going for Thursday. Excuse me. Yvette says, Team Selena, please. Tuesday. Definitely Friday, says Anna. It's been a long week. Simon says Friday as well. Also Wednesday for Lynn in sunny Gillingham. Tuesday for Gary the Cat. Friday for Mum Jill.
0: Rob and Elaine in Winchester have gone for Wednesday. Chris in Pompey's going for Thursday. Stephen Gosport's also going for Thursday. Gary from Salisbury's going for Tuesday. Jeanette and Andy are going for Monday. Chris in Porchester thinks it's Wednesday. Stu and Horndean's gone for Friday. Kenny from Sunseeker and Paul's gone for Friday. And here's the big one. Joni in Gosport is going for Friday today. Please be right. I don't want a two-week duck. That's where we're at. Eyes down.
2: Get ready to play.
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2: It's Friday.
0: They'll be singing in the streets of Gosport tonight.
1: Well done, Joni.
0: Joni, you're back on course. Well done. Friday it was. More on Monday on Nation.

0: five to nine songs this morning. A couple of cheesy ones for you to choose between. One of them, I promise it's not a threat, will get played before 9 o'clock this morning. Plus another 1 second wonder. And the top stories to the south are on the way next.
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12: The top stories this hour. Andy Burnham will chair the first meeting in his new Number 10 North office in Manchester today.
13: We will create a more streamlined state with a clearer purpose. Number 10 North will be the nerve centre of a rewired Britain.
12: The new Prime Minister speaking there in his first major speech as MP for Makerfield last month. He says the base in Manchester city centre will help shift power away from Westminster and he intends to work from there at least one day a week. Political correspondent Amanda Acas says it's part of a bigger project for the PM.
14: This week we've seen him in Scotland, he's been talking to the First Minister of Wales as well, so he's trying to show that he is covering the whole country. It's not just about Manchester and this is kind of symbolic of the broader project of getting out of London.
12: Firefighters say they expect to be dealing with a large gorse fire on the Isle of Wight for up to 3 days. 14 fire engines were sent to the scene at Heedon Warren yesterday on the west tip of the island. The fire service says it's working closely with the National Trust, Southern Water and ferry companies. As this week's Farnborough International Air Show in North Hampshire comes to a close today, we've been hearing from a business that's a world leader in saving lives. Martin Baker manufactures ejector seats for military aircraft. The company's Steve Roberts says they're keeping an eye on the trend heading towards pilotless aircraft.
15: We're always looking at diversification, but our order books are healthy. We have so much work on for existing customers and future aircraft. It's not something that we have to react to, but we're always watching the market. Every customer has to be smart, and we're looking to see where the market goes.
12: Britain's largest Muslim festival is taking place this weekend in East Hampshire. Organisers in Alton say they have extensive measures in place to keep people safe at the convention, which has been held for around six decades. And the Painted Lady Summer is underway, with huge numbers of the migratory butterflies arriving in the UK. Conservationists are urging people to count sightings. The annual Big Butterfly Count runs until August the 9th.
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12: Warm, dry and largely sunny in the south, light winds with highs of 30 degrees Celsius. That's the latest. I'm Amber Roderick.
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16: Southampton is still slowing inbound as you approach Northern Bridge. A few delays with the lights in Cosham, A3 London Road affected. A303 already looking very busy westbound at Amesbury, heading past Stonehenge.
0: Thank you, Selena. More travel in 20 minutes. We're back to the 70s for two rather cheesy classics to choose between on the 5 to 9 song on the way soon. But now...

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0: Ironic, Alanis Morissette on the South's best variety of hits. Weekend plans then.
1: Morning to Aaron in Gosport. Off up to the Midlands tomorrow for a week on a canal boat. No better way to see this beautiful country we live in. 3 to 4 miles an hour and lots of pub stops. What could possibly go wrong? Morning to Little Lily in East Cowes. She went for Friday today as well, so well done, you won that. And it's your last day today at Queensgate Primary. Mum and Dad wish you all the love and luck in the world.
0: Also, you know, when you've got a World Cup on, the football never really stops, does it? Because pre-season friendlies already underway. Jason says, weekend plans are off to Adams Park for Wycombe Wanderers against Pompey tomorrow. Come on, you chair boys. Oh, Jason.
1: Ooh, hey.
0: That's not a popular opinion around these parts. And Derek, the grumpy windsurfer in West Worthing, says, on Sunday I'm off to Sussex FA HQ to watch Worthing United versus Mile Oak for the Matt and Jacob Memorial Day. Very, very important day. Mm. Very important to remember those guys as well. So I hope that's a great day for you. Right, it is time for the 5 to 9 songs. I promise you cheese. I promise you chintz. Oh, baby, I know. Choice number one is Hurricane Smith.

0: Mary Kay Smith. Oh, babe, what would you say is choice number one on the Five Tonight song? Choice number two. Top of the world is swinging. Don't sit and twiddle your thumbs. Get up and eat those pretty girls, girls, girls. Step on, the world keeps swinging. Sailor and girls, girls, girls. Any favourite out of those two?
1: They're brilliant, aren't they? Yeah. Hurricane Smith for me.
0: Okay, so it's either Hurricane or Sailor.
1: Nice.
0: Those are your keywords. 07740938500 on the WhatsApp. Get your votes in now and we'll top them up and play one of them before nine. Right, one second wonder very quickly. What's this? That's it. I don't think it'll last too long. Usual deal. 07740938500. One right answer gets played before 8:30. That's it. Get your voting in.

0: 8:17, Ella Langley and Choosing Texas. As predicted, the 1 second wonder has gone and it will get played before 8:30 on Nation. What's going on this weekend? Steve, could you wish Chris Davis and the Gaffers volunteers good luck for their charity lifeboat pull in Stokes Bay tomorrow? Starts at 9 a.m. Everyone's invited. The mayors of Gosport and Fareham and Dame Caroline Dunnage are going to go along and support them. They're raising money for outdoor defibrillators in the Stokes Bay area, and there's music and fun for all the family at Gosport and Fareham Rugby Club from midday. So good luck with that, guys. I'm sure after all that pulling, the entertainment and the maybe a few drinks that will be available at the Rugby Club will be most welcome. Right, yeah, 1 second wonder gone, as I said, so we'll play that before 8:30, and then we've got the 2 5 to 9 songs to choose between. One of them gets played before 9.
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5: Still slowing heading into Southampton as you approach Northern Bridge. About a 10-minute delay there. A303 already slow westbound from Amesbury. Likely to get worse over the course of the day there. And the A3 lights London Road in Costrum causing short delays.
4: Travel.
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0: 3 with Mac and Dreams on the South's best variety of hits. Morning, James, who has got the answer right on the 1 second wonder. He says, supposedly, in brackets, working from home in Gosport. Do you know, I love it how Andy Burnham's first day at number 10 North is on a Friday.
1: Yes.
0: You know,
1: I wonder why.
0: I'm working from home on a Friday. Don't begrudge the bloke just having a weekend off maybe after his first week. I don't know. Anyway, listen, let's get on with finding out who's got it right on the 1 second wonder.
1: Scott Butcher, absolutely right. Obviously, Lees is in with the right answer, as is Kate in Hive. Paul Packham, Alan Scholing, also Treacle in Blandford. Claire Gia Wallerstown, you're right. Steve, Chris, Phil and John in Bognor, correct. Steve in Gosport, right band. Wrong song. Few have gone for Suicide Blonde,
0: yeah.
1: Actually. But it's not that. Doug, the driving instructor in Christchurch, right as well, though.
0: Lisa in Gosport, Dave from Westbourne, also John is right as well, and Dina in Bournemouth, Mike and Christina Garland in Fareham. Now you see again, right band, wrong title, Nat and Carlos Fandango in Moordown. God, that bloke gets around a bit, doesn't he?

Also, Cora the Cockapoo from Church Crookham is right. That was the 1 second wonder. Michelle in Porchester wants a vote for Sailor on the 5 to 9 song. That voting's still going on 07740938500. Martin Mansbridge is correct as well. And Vicky in Park Gate, she says, have an awesome weekend, whatever you're up to. She's right with the answer. Angie in Woolston is correct as well. Hazel and Andy in Holbury, again, gone for Suicide Blonde. And Dave and Tara in Bournemouth have got it right, both ends. That was this morning's 1 second wonder, and the 1 second wonder that sounded like this is in fact this.

0: In excess, new sensation this morning's 1 second wonder. It's time for the headlines.
1: Firefighters are still dealing with a large gorse fire on the Isle of Wight. 14 fire engines were sent to the scene at Heedon Warren yesterday on the west tip of the island. The fire service gave an update at 9 last night, saying they expect to be on the scene for the next 24 to 72 hours. Andy Burnham will be spending his first day working from his new base in Manchester. Number 10 North is based in the city centre, and the new Prime Minister has described it as the Situation Room for making Britain better. He intends to work from there at least 1 day a week. Britain's largest Muslim festival is taking place this weekend in East Hampshire. More than 50,000 Muslims from across the UK and around the world are set to attend the three-day convention in Alton. And for your weather now, it's warm, dry and largely sunny in the south today. Light winds with highs of 30 degrees Celsius. That's the latest. I'm Amber Roderick.

0: Daddy Swims and the Door. So the votes are in on the 5 to 9 song. One of those 70s classics, he says in inverted commas, will get played before 9 o'clock this morning. But now...
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0: Adam Cole in Verwood, thank you for this choice. This is a brilliant song. I think every time I hear this, I think it reminds me of Gavin and Stacey. I'm sure it turned up in one of the episodes on the soundtrack. He said, I've loved this band since day one. I've been to see them a good few times. And my next scheduled date with them is in November at the Brighton Dome. Do you know what? I'm tempted to go and see them as well. I saw them once before at an outdoor festival and they were absolutely amazing. A lot of people didn't really know the stuff they did. I loved every one of them. And this is one of my favourites as well. It's Adam's favourites. It's Forgotten 45 and it comes from Embrace.

0: 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If you've got a forgotten 45 you've not heard in a long time, you'd like it to play it for you one weekday morning after 8:30, 07740 938 500, go via the Nation Player app or nationplayer.com. 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
15: Still some slow-moving traffic as you approach Northern Bridge heading into Southampton. The lights on London Road in Cosham on the A3 causing some short delays. And it's busy as you leave the westbound A27 onto the Portsbridge roundabout. Also A303 already slowing westbound from Amesbury.
12: Travel.
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0: Nation Radio across the South with the golden hour after nine. We're going back to the year that Eric Pollard joined the cast of Emmerdale.
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0: TV license fee was £58 a year. Number one for Europe. And a solo offering for Deborah Harry. But which year is it? 07740 938500. Get your guess in now. Hear those hits and more after nine and find out the right answer

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1: Today's Five Tonight song was Sailor and Girls, Girls, Girls. Today's show brought to you by Celine on Travel. Andy and Barton on Sea on the early starter. It was Friday on Play School on Retro TV. The 1 second wonder was In Excess, a new sensation. And Adam Cole in Verwood chose today's Forgotten 45. Top stories for the South are on the way next at 9. Then it's this morning's Golden Hour.

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11: The top stories. This hour, firefighters are expected to be on the scene of a large gorse fire on the Isle of Wight for up to 3 days. Broke out yesterday morning at Heedon Warren on the west tip of the island. Our reporter Adam Richardson has more.
12: 14 fire engines were sent to the scene yesterday, with helicopters being brought in today to water drop onto inaccessible areas. Water has also been pumped from the sea overnight, and we're told good progress has been made at tackling the blaze. No residents have been evacuated, and the fire service says it's continuing to work closely with the National Trust, Southern Water and the ferry companies.
11: Andy Burnham's working from the new Number 10 North for the first time today. He's described the base in Heron House in the city centre as the Situation Room for making Britain better. The new Prime Minister will be working from there once a week. The Farnborough International Air Show in North Hampshire comes to a close today. We've been talking to a company about their life-saving product, ejector seats. Martin Baker manufactures them for military aircraft around the world. The company's Steve Roberts says they're proud to have saved nearly 8,000 lives.
13: We run a very successful ejection tie club for the ejectees. They get a tie, they belong to a very elite club. Generally they bring their parents and their children and then later their grandchildren around, because the grandchildren and the children are only around because they've been saved.
11: More than 50,000 people from across the UK and around the world are expected at Britain's largest Muslim festival, which is taking place in East Hampshire this weekend. Organisers in Alton say they have extensive measures in place to keep people safe at the three-day convention, which has been held for around six decades. And your summer picnic picky bits could help you reach your five a day. Health experts from the British Heart Foundation say foods like hummus, falafel and vegetable dips can all count towards the target.
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0: With Whitelink Isle of Wight Ferries. Keeping businesses on the move. Operating 24 hours a day across the Solent.
11: Warm, dry and largely sunny in the south. Light winds with highs of 30 degrees Celsius. That's the latest. I'm Amber Roderick.
6: Friday already? Wow, excellent news. Good morning. Welcome to Friday's Golden Hour here on Nation Radio South. This is Mark Collins and we're taking a trip back quite a long way between now and 10 o'clock to the year when Prince Charles admitted on television that he talked to his plants. 4 million of us applied for shares in British Gas. Inheritance tax replaced capital transfer tax. There's one for the accountants. The Phantom of the Opera, the longest running Broadway show in history, that opened at Her Majesty's Theatre in London in our mystery year. And West Ham and Manchester United fans fought a pitch battle on a cross-channel ferry. In which year? Have a guess on this WhatsApp number. 07740 938500, and I'll play you the songs from our mystery year between now and 10 o'clock on Nation South.

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1: This was the year that she decided to change her name from Debbie to Deborah. Deborah Harry, French Kissing in the USA. Walk Like an Egyptian from the Bangles before that. And Europe with the Final Countdown, getting us into Friday morning's Golden Hour. Three songs, but from which year? Out of Africa won the Best Picture at the Oscars in Los Angeles in our mystery year. Top Gun was the number one box office hit at the cinema. Other big hits included Platoon, Karate Kid Part 2, Aliens, Ferris Bueller's Day Off, and Mona Lisa with the wonderful Bob Hoskins. Timothy Dalton was announced as the new James Bond. David Bowie starred in Absolute Beginners and Labyrinth in this year. And John Cleese starred in Clockwise, one of the big comedy hits of the year. Wham! Split up in our mystery year. So did Frankie Goes to Hollywood. And Madonna's True Blue became the first album by a US female to enter the charts at number one. In which year? Have a guess on this WhatsApp number, 07740 938 500.

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1: Hip to be square. Huey Lewis and the News on the Golden Hour here on Nation Radio South. And before that, Genesis with Land of Confusion. From the year when MPs voted to abolish the cane in state schools. But not in the privacy of their own home. Ocean Village opened in Southampton with a marina for 375 boats plus shops, restaurants and a cinema. Also the year in which a survey found that Britain's favourite meal was prawn cocktail, steak and chips and chocolate gatto. I don't think that much has changed in the years. Brian Keenan and John McCarthy were taken hostage in Beirut in our mystery year. The GLC, the Greater London Council, was abolished in this year. Richard Branson broke the world record for the fastest crossing of the Atlantic. And it was also the year in which The Sun ran that famous headline, Freddie Starr ate my hamster. Well done to Frank in Everton. He's got it right this morning. Chris in Bath joined the army in our mystery year. Well done to Tracy the painter, painting in Paignton. I love that. I just love it. I sound like Ronnie Barker. PJ, Nail in the Boot, Treff the Test and Simon the Motorcycle in Milford-on-Sea have got it. So has Carl in Bournemouth, Roy in Barnham. Slim Carl, who's plumbing in Basingstoke. Andy's got it in Lyndhurst. Rachie Roo and Luby Lou at New Forest Fencing. Steve working at Sunseekers in Poole. Andy in Newport. Nigel in Portsmouth and Paul in Marchwood, well done. Tony and Val in Waterlooville have got it. And happy birthday to you, Val. Happy 80th birthday. Well done. Fantastic news. Have a wonderful day. Paul in Middenbury is right, so is Pete in Sholing. Hughesy's got it in Milford-on-Sea. Colin and Melanie in Alverstoke are right. Chunky Dave and the gang at Queen Alexandra Hospital in Cosham. Paul is right in Eastleigh. Amanda in Sholing. Matt in Portsmouth and Elizabeth in Portsmouth. And probably the biggest clue I can give you, Mexico Dave has been in contact. He says, it's that year, mate. It certainly is, Dave.
0: Golden Hour.
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1: Talking Heads, and She Was, hit the charts in our mystery year, and Five Star before that with System Addict. From the year when a major nuclear accident at the Soviet Union's Chernobyl nuclear power station alarmed the world with fallout covering thousands of miles, SeaLink introduced Britain's first high-speed catamaran into service. Our Lady Patricia reduced the crossing from Portsmouth to Ryde in half. The Gaumont Theatre in Southampton closed in January of this year for a major refit, reopened as the Mayflower. Halley's Comet travelled past Earth, and Nintendo video games were introduced in America. Well done to Grumpy Phil and his grandson Alfie. They're getting it right in Branksome this morning. Lee and Chloe at Marsh Plant in Millbrook have got it. Chris, the happy decorator in Bashley, well done. Joe at Botley Motor Body Repair in Parkgate. Adam, walking the dog in Middleton-on-Sea, is right. Darren's got it in Gosport. He's working on his birthday as well. Happy birthday, Darren. Al's got it in Sholing. Louise and Nikki at Waltham Contracting. Gary, the gardener in Lymington. Sarah's got it in Poole. Harry, the happy Sparks, on his way to Barcelona to see Morrissey play live on Sunday. Pat's got it in Ryde. All at Tendercut Butchers wishing us all a very happy barbecue weekend. And Leslie and Cosham, you are right as well. Time for today's Golden Hour Golden Nugget from Taffy.

She wasn't Welsh at all. She was actually from South London. Taffy with I Love My Radio. It's today's golden hour, golden nugget, but from which year? Well, the top five selling singles of our mystery year were at five, Diana Ross with Chain Reaction, Cliff with The Young Ones and their version of Living Doll at four, Boris Gardner, I Want to Wake Up With You, was the third biggest selling song of our mystery year. Nick Berry, who played Wixie in EastEnders, Every Loser Wins at number two. And the Communards version of

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1: Showing out and getting fresh at the weekend. It's Mel and Kim on the Golden Hour here on Nation Radio South. Thank you so much for all the WhatsApps that have come in this morning. Hundreds of them. Thank you so much. Mike Tyson, at the age of 20, became the youngest ever world heavyweight boxing champion when he beat Trevor Burbick in Las Vegas with a second round knockout. West Tip won the Grand National in our mystery year. Boris Becker and Martina Navratilova won their respective singles titles at Wimbledon. Greg Norman won the British Open Golf. Alain Prost was Formula One world champion. And the 150-1 outsider Joe Johnson became snooker's world champion. It

0: 40 years old this year. No, that can't be right. Let me do that maths again. Yeah, 40 years old. 1986 has been this morning's golden hour here on Nation Radio South.
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6: 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With Blue Star. 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
12: The top stories this hour. Firefighters have continued to work overnight to battle a large heathland fire on the Isle of Wight. Our reporter Adam Richardson's got more.
13: More than 65 firefighters remain on scene at Heedon Warren this morning with what crews have called good progress taking place overnight. Seawater has been pumped more than a mile from the shore up to the downland to help fight the fire, which is now estimated to have destroyed more than 80 acres of heathland. Councillor Chris Jarman's one of those who's been supporting the operation.
14: It's been a massive operation, and I think this is a classic example of the worth of having a joint Hampshire and the Isle of Wight Fire Service. Such a magnificent team of people and strength and unity here. So the other component has been, of course, dealing with local issues in terms of access, accessibility and all the residents, and keeping them up to date is one issue. Keeping them safe is a big important issue. We've also had to deal with a lot of phone calls with people who are very fraught, very worried, a lot of anxiety that these sort of things create.
13: Helicopters are being brought in through today to drop water on more inaccessible areas. It's thought the operation could continue for several days.
12: The Prime Minister is taking his first meetings in Number 10 North today. Andy Burnham says he's expecting to work out of the Manchester base once a week, and today he'll be joined by other cabinet ministers and regional leaders. As the Farnborough International Air Show in North Hampshire comes to a close today, we've been hearing from a business that's a world leader in saving lives. Martin Baker manufactures ejector seats for military aircraft. The company's Steve Roberts says they're keeping an eye on the trend towards pilotless aircraft.
11: We're always looking at diversification, but our order books are healthy. We have so much work on for existing customers and future aircraft. It's not something that we have to react to, but we're always watching the market. Every customer has to be smart. And we're looking to see where the market goes.
12: And Britain's largest Muslim convention is going ahead today in East Hampshire. More than 50,000 people are expected to attend this year's three-day event in Alton.
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12: Warm, dry and largely sunny in the south. Light winds with highs of 30 degrees Celsius. That's the latest. I'm Amber Roderick.
16: Good morning. Here we go then. Friday morning show on Nation Radio. This is Mark Collins. I'll be with you through till 1 o'clock.

There's the Lotus Eaters with the first picture of you here on Nation Radio. Before that, I played you Believe from Cher with the auto-tune in full effect. And Turn Me On from Kevin Little gets us into Friday morning show here on Nation Radio. Good morning, this is Mark Collins. How was your morning routine today? And I say routine because most of us are creatures of habit in the morning when we wake up. Some people will hit the snooze button on the alarm. Some people will get out of bed straight away. And then we have our normal routine, except the country is divided over one thing in the mornings. Do you clean your teeth before breakfast or after breakfast? Now me, I'm not saying it's right or wrong. I always clean my teeth after breakfast, and I will tell you the reason why. It's because I have a lot of blueberries for breakfast. And if I clean my teeth beforehand, there's the chance that a blueberry skin could get stuck in my teeth. And that is not an attractive look. This is the new song from Kylie, who have teamed up with Snow Patrol. The song's called These Alarms on Nation Radio.

0: with You Can Call Me Al, and Snow Patrol and Kylie with their new song before that, These Alarms. Now, the Summer of Tickets is back for 2026, bringing you loads of exciting things to do and places to see across the South. And thanks to Whitelink, we've teamed up with them, and we're giving free ferry crossings to anybody who lives on the mainland and perhaps wins a ticket for the Isle of Wight, and vice versa. We've got loads of prizes for you to choose from. For instance, the New Forest Wildlife Park, the Isle of Wight Donkey Sanctuary, Island Breezes, the Winchester Science Museum, or the Bewley Motor Museum. 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

0: There's a man who made his name on the Disney Club in America, along with Britney Spears and Ryan Gosling as well. It's Justin Timberlake on Nation Radio, Can't Stop the Feeling. And before that, Roxy Music and a classic from them, Love is the Drug.
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0: So today is the day you could fully transform your summer by 5 o'clock this afternoon. 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

0: Michael Jackson's Rock With You from the Off The Wall album from 1979. And before that, I played you Flowers from Miley Cyrus. Another one of our infamous music weekends begins tomorrow morning at 10 o'clock with Tony Shepherd here on Nation Radio. It's going to be a synth-pop weekend. We're going to be playing big synth-pop hits of the 1980s. Human League, Depeche Mode, Yazoo, the Pet Shop Boys, you know the sort of stuff. It all starts, as I say, tomorrow morning, 10 o'clock, here on Nation Radio. Nation
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current song from Holly Humberston here on Nation Radio. It's called White Noise. Good morning. This is Mark Collins. This Friday morning, it's the 24th of July. It was on this day back in 1967. All four Beatles and their manager, Brian Epstein, signed a petition printed in the Times calling for the legalisation of marijuana. On this day in 1997, police gave Oasis singer Liam Gallagher a formal caution after he admitted criminal damage. Phil Collins got married for the third time to Oriane Sevi in Lausanne in Switzerland on this day in 1999. And on this day in 2019, Queen's Bohemian Rhapsody video reached 1 billion views on YouTube, a new record for one of the band's videos. Happy birthday today to Mick Kahn, the bass player with Japan. He's 68 years old today. Jennifer Lopez celebrates her 56th birthday today. But it was on this day, 50 years ago today, that Elton John scored his first UK number one single with a little help from Kiki D.

That went to number one on this day 50 years ago today, back in 1976. Elton John and Kiki D on Nation Radio and Don't Go Breaking My Heart. Good morning, this is Mark Collins. The latest news headlines we'll have for you next at 11 o'clock. And then Friday morning's weekday link, we will play right about 11:20 this morning here on Nation Radio.

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1: 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It's coming up to the hour with Blue Star. 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
6: The top stories this hour. Firefighters have continued to work overnight to battle a large heathland fire on the Isle of Wight. Our reporter Adam Richardson has more.
7: Well, it's been a huge operation here at Heedon Warren on the westernmost tip of the Isle of Wight. More than 65 firefighters continue to battle that blaze, which broke out yesterday morning and spent much of the day actually getting bigger. It's thought around 60 acres of really sensitive heathland has actually been destroyed by the flames, and water supplies have been really difficult for firefighters too. They're actually having to pump in water from the sea at the bottom of the cliff here. Earlier on, I spoke to local councillor Chris Jarman.
8: It's been a massive operation, and I think this is a classic example of the worth of having a joint Hampshire and the Isle of Wight Fire Service. Such a magnificent team of people and strength in unity here.
7: The efforts are continuing today with helicopters expected to arrive later to drop water onto more inaccessible areas. It's thought the operation to battle these flames and extinguish this fire could continue for several days. Chris has got this message for residents.
8: Keep away from the area, keep yourself safe, keep the firefighters safe, let them do their job. They've got the expertise, they're delivering the results, they are knocking it back, they make great progress overnight. We will get through this.
6: Andy Burnham's working from the new Number 10 North for the first time today. The new Prime Minister says he'll be working from the base in Manchester's city centre once a week. This morning we're getting exclusive access to a night shift at Samaritans after the mental health charity's helpline took almost 750,000 calls last year between 10 p.m. and 6 a.m. Frank runs the Leeds branch and tells us they'll always have someone on the other end of the phone.
9: We will be here any time of the day or night for people to call us, no matter what people have got going on in their lives, no matter how desperate or bleak things look. It's never too late to reach out for support. We're here to listen.
6: And Britain's largest Muslim convention is still going ahead in East Hampshire. More than 50,000 people are expected in Alton, with organisers saying extensive security measures are in place for the 3-day event.
0: Weather.
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6: Warm, dry and largely sunny in the south. Light winds with highs of 30 degrees Celsius. That's the latest. I'm Amber Roderick.
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0: 80s songs. I've got a whole hour of 80s songs between midday and 1 o'clock on The Nation. 80s takeover from midday this lunchtime today. Karma Chameleon, Culture Club, Love Song from Sara Bareilles before that, and Lady Hear Me Tonight from Mojo, getting us into another hour of the best variety of hits. It's Nation Radio, where this afternoon somebody will win £400,000.
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0: Yep, 400 grand could all be yours this afternoon. There's less than 6 hours to go. Where's the first place you would jet off to if you bagged the cash? Me? Japan. I've always wanted to go to Japan. And after seeing Michael Portillo's great Asian railway journeys, Uzbekistan is a close second now. Enter now and you could be first class flights on Saturday. Time is running out, so be quick. Enter the draw for your chance to bag that £400,000 this afternoon. 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The clock is ticking. The lines will close at 5 o'clock this afternoon. All you've got to do is answer your phone. And if it's us on the other end, the £400,000 will be yours in your bank account after the call is finished. 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

here on Nation Radio for this Friday morning. Before that, I played you Ordinary from Alex Warren. It is time for Friday's Weekday Link. Three songs to play you that are all linked today, not by one word. It is not a blankety-blank Weekday Link. It is a very clever Weekday Link. I do like today's Weekday Link. Very good. Very good. I'll play the first two songs out of a series of three. You suss out what the connection is between those two songs and then come up with song number three, please, before midday. Let me know your thoughts on this.

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Song number two on today's Weekday Link. It's Carrie from Cliff Richard. Song number one, Gotta Tell You from Samantha Mumba. What is song number three, do you think? 07740938500 is my WhatsApp number for your guesses here at Nation Radio.

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0: Eurythmics on Nation Radio. Sweet Dreams Are Made of This. And before that was Antihero from Taylor Swift. We have a winner on today's Weekday Link. Well done to Andrea Linnington, the only person who went for the correct answer. Everybody else went for characters from Sex and the City. And I'm afraid that was wrong. Nation
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13: 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See the city like never before with breathtaking 360-degree views.

Home Wrecker from Somba on Nation Radio. So today's weekday link went like this. Song number one, Samantha Mumba, Gotta Tell You. Song number two, Carrie from Cliff Richard. We're looking for Prime Minister's wives. Samantha, Cameron, Carrie, Johnson and Cherie Blair.

0: Song number three then on today's Weekday Link was My Cherie Amour from Stevie Wonder. We were looking for wives of former prime ministers. Samantha Mumba, there's Samantha Cameron. Carrie, there's Carrie Johnson. And My Cherie Amour for Cherie Blair. Simple as that. If you've got a Weekday Link you would like to send me, please do. mark.collins@nationbroadcasting.com. 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On the way next after the midday news, it's the Nation 80s Takeover. 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
18: The top stories this hour. Firefighters have continued to work overnight to battle a large heathland fire on the Isle of Wight. Our reporter Adam Richardson's got more.
19: More than 65 firefighters remain on scene at Heedon Warren this morning with what crews have called good progress taking place overnight. Seawater has been pumped more than a mile from the shore up to the downland to help fight the fire, which is now estimated to have destroyed more than 80 acres of heathland. Councillor Chris Jarman's one of those who's been supporting the operation.
20: It's been a massive operation, and I think this is a classic example of the worth of having a joint Hampshire and the Isle of Wight Fire Service. Such a magnificent team of people and strength and unity here. So the other component has been, of course, dealing with local issues in terms of access, accessibility and all the residents, and keeping them up to date is one issue. Keeping them safe is a big important issue. We've also had to deal with a lot of phone calls with people who are very fraught, very worried, a lot of anxiety that these sort of things create.
19: Helicopters are being brought in through today to drop water on more inaccessible areas. It's thought the operation could continue for several days.
18: The Prime Minister will work from the new Number 10 North for the first time today. Downing Street says Andy Burnham intends to work from the new Manchester base once a week. One of the UK's biggest mental health charities is giving us an exclusive insight into the life-saving work its volunteers perform after dark.
21: It's a time of night when nobody else is really around and a lot of other services aren't available. And to just have someone kind of sit with you in the middle of the night can be quite a unique thing.
18: Last year, Samaritans answered almost 750,000 calls overnight between the hours of 10 and 6. To mark their 24/7 awareness day, we've spent time on a night shift at the Leeds branch. Isla's a volunteer there.
21: It tends to be people in quite an acute crisis who are on their own, who feel like everything's just kind of spiralling.
18: And Britain's largest Muslim convention is going ahead today in East Hampshire. More than 50,000 people are expected to attend this year's three-day event in Alton.
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18: Warm, dry and largely sunny in the south. Light winds with highs of 30 degrees Celsius. That's the latest. I'm Amber Roderick.
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0: So we're into Friday afternoon. Somebody's going to win that £400,000 later on this afternoon on Make Me a Winner. But we have to contend firstly with today.

from that Reckless album from 1985, Run to You from Bryan Adams on the Nation 80s Takeover here on Nation Radio. We Didn't Start the Fire before that, a song about the life of Billy Joel. And Don't Go from Yazoo gets us into Friday afternoon's edition of the Nation 80s Takeover, where we celebrate the 1980s and our sister station, Nation 80s.

0: I shall play that especially for you if you go to your school reunion at any time throughout the year. Glory Days from Bruce Springsteen here on Nation Radio. And before that, Self Control from Laura Branigan. It's the Nation 80s takeover, as we do every day from midday till 1 o'clock, including weekends as well, with songs coming up on the way from the Wilson Sisters and the Pet Shop Boys next here at Nation Radio. 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

Alone from Heart on the Nation 80s Takeover from Nation Radio. And before that, the Pet Shop Boys and Always on My Mind. Something on the way from A Flock of Seagulls after this from Diana Ross.

0: Well, we mentioned 1980s haircuts earlier on this week, and that really does take the biscuit, that one. And the irony being is he was a hairdresser from Liverpool. Flock of Seagulls with Wishing If I Had a Photograph of You, and before that, Diana Ross's version of Frankie Lyman and the Teenagers' song Why Do Fools Fall in Love on the Nation 80s Takeover from Nation Radio.
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0: sure I will be sometime this weekend. Have fun. On the beach, Chris Rea, wrapping up Friday afternoon's edition of the Nation 80s Takeover here on Nation Radio. Thanks for your company for today and, of course, for this week. I will see you for Saturday morning's breakfast show tomorrow morning between 6 and 10 here on Nation Radio South. 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
13: The top stories this hour. Firefighters have continued to work overnight to battle a large heathland fire on the Isle of Wight. Our reporter Adam Richardson has more.
14: Well, it's been a huge operation here at Heedon Warren on the westernmost tip of the Isle of Wight. More than 65 firefighters continue to battle that blaze, which broke out yesterday morning and spent much of the day actually getting bigger. It's thought around 60 acres of really sensitive heathland has actually been destroyed by the flames, and water supplies have been really difficult for firefighters too. They're actually having to pump in water from the sea at the bottom of the cliff here. Earlier on, I spoke to local councillor Chris Jarman.
15: It's been a massive operation, and I think this is a classic example of the worth of having a joint Hampshire and the Isle of Wight Fire Service. Such a magnificent team of people and strength in unity here.
14: The efforts are continuing today with helicopters expected to arrive later to drop water onto more inaccessible areas. It's thought the operation to battle these flames and extinguish this fire could continue for several days. Chris has got this message for residents.
15: Keep away from the area. Keep your yourself safe, keep the firefighters safe, let them do their job. They've got the expertise, they're delivering the results, they are knocking it back, they make great progress overnight. We will get through this.
13: Andy Burnham's working from the new Number 10 North for the first time today. The new Prime Minister says he'll be working from the base in Manchester city centre once a week. This morning, we're getting exclusive access to a night shift at Samaritans after the mental health charity's helpline took almost 750,000 calls last year between 10 p.m. and 6 a.m. Frank runs the Leeds branch and tells us they'll always have someone on the other end of the phone.
4: We will be here any time of the day or night for people to call us, no matter what people have got going on in their lives, no matter how desperate or bleak things look. 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
13: And Britain's largest Muslim convention is still going ahead in East Hampshire. More than 50,000 people are expected in Alton, with organisers saying extensive security measures are in place for the three-day event.
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8: With White Link, I Love White Ferries. 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
13: Warm, dry and largely sunny in the south. Light winds with highs of 30 degrees Celsius. That's the latest. I'm Amber Roderick.
6: 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Good afternoon, Tony Shepherd here. Let's get you just that little bit closer to the weekend with a great selection of songs. It's the best variety of hits with

Lovely to be with you, whether you're working this afternoon, maybe you're in the car, maybe you've got us on at home, maybe out in the garden. This is Nation Radio, playing the best variety of hits from that Depeche Mode track to this brilliant one from The Script. Danny and the Boys doing us proud here. Of course, they recently supported Take That on their stadium tour. This is Man in the Arena on Nation Radio. If I stand-

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0: The best.

It's a track that was re-released around a Volkswagen Golf TV advert. Remember the advert for that one? Bluebells and Young at Heart on Nation Radio. How are you? Hope you're doing all right. I'm Tony Shepherd here with you with Harry Styles. This

0: Hope you got something nice planned across the south here this weekend. Try and take Nation with you if you can. You can take us out and about on that Nation Player app. Have us on your smart speaker or your good old radio. With some great shows this weekend. Sunday from 4 is the Nation Network Chart Show with Dr. Fox. And then that's followed by Beat Surrender with our very own Steve Power from 7 o'clock. Taking you back to those youth club disco days. And we round off the weekend with 2 hours of perfectly chilled Nation with Mark Franklin. 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

0: drop dead. What a superstar. She headlined Glastonbury and took it all in her stride. It's Olivia Rodrigo and it's Drop Dead playing on Nation Radio. Good afternoon, Tony Shepherd with you. Let's get you just a bit closer to the weekend and in the mood for the weekend, more importantly, with some fabulous 90s songs on Nation's Back to the 90s. On the way after your headlines for two next.
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10: The top stories this hour. Firefighters are continuing to battle a large heathland fire on the Isle of Wight. Our reporter Adam Richardson has more.
11: More than 65 firefighters remain on scene at Heedon Warren with what crews have called good progress taking place overnight. Seawater has been pumped more than a mile from the shore up to the downland to help fight the fire, which is now estimated to have destroyed more than 80 acres of heathland. Councillor Chris Jarman's one of those who's been supporting the operation.
12: It's been a massive operation, and I think this is a classic example of the worth of having a joint Hampshire and the Isle of Wight Fire Service. Such a magnificent team of people and strength and unity here. So the other component has been, of course, dealing with local issues in terms of access, accessibility and all the residents, and keeping them up to date is one issue, keeping them safe is a big important issue. And we've also had to deal with a lot of phone calls with people who are very fraught, very worried, a lot of anxiety that these sort of things create.
11: Helicopters are being brought in through today to drop water on more inaccessible areas. It's thought the operation could continue for several days.
10: Irish police say they've intercepted what they're calling an extremely significant bomb in a car near the border with Northern Ireland. It's understood the device contains suspected military-grade explosives. Two people are being questioned. Andy Burnham's opened his new Number 10 North office and declared it the best day of his life. He says he intends to work from Manchester one day a week. And if you've got a head for heights and you'd like to support the South Central Ambulance Charity, how would you feel about abseiling down Portsmouth's Spinnaker Tower? Those brave enough are being invited to step over the edge this September and descend 100 metres down the side of one of the South Coast's most recognisable landmarks. Europe to date.
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10: Some sunny spells this afternoon, feeling warm with highs for you of 26 degrees. That's the latest. I'm Greg Dean.
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Neil and Phil, thank you for getting in touch. I've got your request on coming here within the next 15 minutes on Nation Radio. It's a great 90s dance classic, so we'll get that on for you. 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That from TLC, it's Waterfalls. 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

0: It's Disco 2000 from Pulp on Nation Radio. Tony Shepherd here with you. We get you back to the 90s weekdays from 2. 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A great live band, Jarvis & Co. Right, more 90s memories just moments away on Nation's Back to the 90s. 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

0: 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It really could be your Friday. It's a super sized amount of cash up for grabs this afternoon. Details coming up in just a bit. And here's Teddy Swims at Nation.
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0: It's a Hall & Oates classic playing across the South on Nation Radio. 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

0: All-round nice guy, very talented musical artist, George Ezra and Anyone For You on Nation Radio. Tony Shepherd getting you through your Friday afternoon with the best variety of hits. We'll get you up to date with your headlines for 3 o'clock. Then more great music for you, and we go old school at 3:30 this afternoon. Certainly one to get you in that Friday mood today. Nation
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12: Top story this hour. Firefighters are still tackling a large wildfire on the Isle of Wight. With more from the island, our reporter Adam Richardson.
13: Well, it's been a huge operation here at Hedon Warren on the westernmost tip of the Isle of Wight. More than 65 firefighters continue to battle that blaze, which broke out yesterday morning and spent much of the day actually getting bigger. It's thought around 60 acres of really sensitive heathland has actually been destroyed by the flames, and water supplies have been really difficult for firefighters too. They're actually having to pump in water from the sea at the bottom of the cliff here. Earlier on, I spoke to local councillor Chris Jarman, who's been praising the efforts of the emergency services.
14: It's been a massive operation, and I think this is a classic example of the worth of having a joint Hampshire and the Isle of Wight Fire Service. Such a magnificent team of people and strength and unity here.
13: The efforts are continuing today, with helicopters expected to arrive later to drop water onto more inaccessible areas. It's thought the operation to battle these flames and extinguish this fire could continue for several days. Chris has got this message for residents.
14: Keep away from the area, keep yourself safe, keep the firefighters safe, let them do their job. They've got the expertise, they're delivering the results.
12: What's being described as an extremely significant car bomb has been intercepted by Irish police near the border with Northern Ireland. A female driver in her 20s and another person are being questioned. Andy Burnham says it's the best day of his life as he opened his new Number 10 North office. The PM plans to work from the Manchester base one day a week in his mission to push power out of Westminster. And if you like to think of yourself as brave, how would you fancy abseiling down Portsmouth's Spinnaker Tower? The offer's open to people who'd like to support the South Central Ambulance Charity by descending 100 metres down the landmark in September. Europe to date.
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12: Some sunny spells this afternoon, feeling warm with highs for you of 26 degrees. That's the latest. I'm Greg Dean.
0: Good afternoon, lovely to be here with you, Tony Shepherd, with the best variety of hits on Nation Radio. It's a sing-along karaoke classic in a bit, and Sheryl Crow playing right now. 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

to belt out on karaoke, Journey and Don't Stop Believing on Nation Radio. Hopefully you've got something nice planned for your weekend ahead. I'm Tony Shepherd and I've got details in just a bit of how it could be the Friday you'll always remember. Meantime, it's Alex Warren. This is Fever.

0: Blondie and the Tide is high on Nation Radio. If you fancy a movie this weekend, the big one across town at the moment is The Odyssey, of course, if you've not had a chance to see that yet, with Matt Damon, that Christopher Nolan epic, best viewed on a big screen. Make me a winner! 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

Jonas Brothers and Waffle House on Nation Radio. Good afternoon, Tony Shepherd here. Let's get the old school run going with this first up from the Gap Band. It was released after Oops Upside Your Head. That was that famous one, of course, where everyone gets down on the floors. This from 1986, released much later, in fact. This is Big Fun on Nation Radio's old school run.

0: Artful Dodger and Romina Johnson, It's Moving Too Fast on Nation Radio's Old School Run. And we brought you the Gap Band and Big Fun just before that. Completely forgotten about that track. What a good one. Old School Run, weekday afternoons at around about this time, where we play a couple of old school classics. And this weekend, we've got some great shows here on Nation Radio. Hopefully, you can spend a bit of quality time with us. Sunday from 4, it's the Nation Network Chart Show with Foxy. And I can thoroughly recommend Beat Surrender with Steve Power Sunday night from 7, with those songs you just don't get to hear elsewhere. We've got a madness track in just a sec, hot on the heels of them performing in Brighton last night and tonight. That's on the way after your latest travel next. Nation
1: Radio. You. Yeah, you. Listening to the radio. Up to whatever. We just wanted to let you know there's a lotto draw coming up and
2: it could be you.
1: Yeah. What he said. Lotto. From the National Lottery. 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Players must be 18 or over.
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11: M27 westbound, really busy. Junction 3 to 1, heading on to the A31. Incident reported at Cadnam. Southbound M3, it's slowing through junction 6 for Basingstoke. And the A34, Winchester, queuing southbound to the M3 at Winnell. It's slow westbound with the waterwork on the Totten bypass. Very busy all around junction 8 of the M27 and Windover. And the A31, Powner Hill, busy both ways. Very slow eastbound A27 to Chichester. A303, slow past Stonehenge. Queues in Salisbury at the retail park.
10: Travel
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0: Have a lovely rest of your weekend. Good luck on Make Me a Winner. Andy Jackson has all the details next here across the South at Nation. Nation
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13: The top stories this hour. Works continuing to fight a large wildfire on the west coast of the Isle of Wight. Around 60 acres of heathlands estimated to have been destroyed at Heddon Warren, with 65 firefighters still on the scene having worked overnight. Seawater has been pumped to the scene from the shore to help douse flames. Local councillor Chris Jarman says the incident will have a devastating impact.
14: Well, there's no doubt at all this is going to have a completely devastating effect on Heddon Warren. There has been some comment about using seawater, but at the end of the day, there was no other option. Given the choice of a fire or using seawater, seawater is going to win every time.
13: Irish police are questioning two people after finding what they call an extremely significant bomb in a car near the border with Northern Ireland. The vehicle was stopped as part of an intelligence-led operation targeting dissident Republicans. Authorities have described the bomb as highly sophisticated. Jim O'Callaghan is Ireland's Justice Minister.
15: It is very worrying, but I suppose what I'm encouraged about is that the Gardaí were able to apprehend the suspect. The device has been, I suppose, diffused.
13: A former inspector with Hampshire Police has been sentenced to 10 years in prison for sexual offences relating to unnecessary strip searches on young men in custody. 67-year-old Gerard Hutchings abused 18 male victims at various police stations across the force area between 1999 and 2007. The judge commended officers from Hampshire Police who'd investigated Hutchings, who he said may well have restored the faith of many victims in the police. Andy Burnham's opened his new Number 10 North office and declared it the best day of my life. And England have claimed the first gold medal of the Commonwealth Games in Glasgow. Powerlifter Mark Swan upgraded his silver from 4 years ago.
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13: A look at tomorrow. Expect lots of sunshine and highs of 27 degrees. That's the latest. I'm Greg Dean.
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0: This is Nation Radio. Welcome to your Fri-yay tea time show. Selena Ross, how the devil are you today?
1: It's the perfect end to my week, this. Happy Fri-yay, Andy. How are you? Are you all right?
0: I'm good. We always ask on a Friday, what can you not wait to do this weekend? I'm going to give you three guesses, Selena. See how well you know me. What can't I wait to do this weekend? What can't I wait?
1: Does it involve a camper van by any chance?
0: It might well do. It might well do, Selena. So, yes.
1: Where in the world are we going? Do we know?
0: I don't know, Selena. That's the whole joy of the thing. I could just jump in the van, go anywhere. Literally anywhere. Literally, the world is my lobster. So looking forward to
1: that. You are a free spirit. Yeah. This is great.
0: What can I do to supplement my income while I'm out and about in the camper van? Are there any services?
1: You could become some sort of influencer, couldn't you? Like,
0: oh,
1: you know,
0: I could.
1: You know, doing little surveys on all the campsites and stuff and saying, rating them out of 10 and stuff. This could be your future.
0: If ever there was a perfect job for me, Selena, that going around checking out campsites, the spark of inspiration.
1: It's the Jackson rate. So it could be, it's Jackson's 10 out of 10. This could be.
0: If the Nation Radio career ever comes to a crashing halt, and to be fair, most of my careers, the opportunities over the course of the years have imploded in a spectacular way. So I'll bear that in mind as my fallback, Selena. But yeah,
1: don't forget me when you're rich, though. That's what I ask.
0: Of course not, Selena. As I always say on the show, every night I always say, couldn't do it without the listener, couldn't do it without you, Selena. And I mean
1: that
0: most sincerely, folks. So camper vanning for me tonight. Have a little think about what you can't wait to do this weekend. Join in with the group, if you will, on Facebook at Nation Radio South or on WhatsApp 07740938500.
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9: M27 westbound, really busy, junction 3 to 1, heading on to the A31, incident reported at Cadnam. Southbound M3, it's slowing through junction 6 for Basingstoke, and the A34 Winchester queuing southbound to the M3 at Winnell. It's slow westbound with the waterwork on the Totten bypass, very busy all around junction 8 of the M27 and Windover. And the A31 Pounder Hill, busy both ways, very slow eastbound A27 to Chichester. A303 slow past Stonehenge, queues in Salisbury at the retail park.
7: Travel.
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Hello, this is Nation Radio, the South's best variety of hits. Yesterday, I was in Portsmouth and I was coming out of Port Solent and I spotted another one of those lion sculptures and I thought I will tick that one off of the list as well. This is part of Portsmouth 100 with lion sculptures right across the whole of the city, celebrating 100 years as Portsmouth of a city. 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

This is Nation Radio. What are you looking forward to more than anything else at all this weekend? Michelle Clark says I've got a house and garden party this evening for my 60th, part of the celebrations that have been going on since May. My birthday was the 25th of June. And then we're off in our motorhome on Sunday for a week in Devon. Michelle, let me tell you from experience, those roads ain't half narrow in Devon. Tracy Wiles says I've got another 4 days off, Andy. Definitely waking up later than normal tomorrow. Sunday, putting a lovely roast beef on the barbecue. And as she says, I'm sure you and Celine will have a lovely weekend as well. Well, we're not joined at the hip, me and Selena. We have separate lives, but we are here every afternoon. Thank you, Lucy. She says, can't wait for our youngest and his girlfriend to move back from Wales. Son has just been offered a job in Southampton. Well done, and enjoy having you back, Lucy. Pete says, I've just had a bone marrow biopsy done this weekend, and I can't wait to get my CT scan over and done with tomorrow, and then relax and have a beer or two. Sounds like a plan, Pete. Join in with the group. What can't you wait for this weekend? Nation Radio South is where you'll find us, and you can join in on Facebook.

0: Jackson, Selena Ross. Obviously, I'm out in the camper van this weekend. That's what I can't wait to do. But Selena Ross, apart from a little nan nap, what are you looking forward to more than anything?
1: Well, I think predominantly my weekend will be to do with baby showers. I have got one tomorrow, and then by complete fluke, there's another small one on Sunday. Wow. Now, anyone who knows me knows that probably not 100% my bag, these things, and they both know the same thing. So, but I will be going to both because, you know, we've bought gifts and stuff. So I'm sure it'll be absolutely lovely. But they're garden-based, so the weather's going to be good. So that's the main thing.
0: This is going to blow people's minds, but I remember a time when there was no such thing as a baby shower. People would just say, oh, we're going to have a baby, and that would be
1: exactly
0: it. No showers, nothing at all.
1: No, there's no balloon arches, nothing like that back in our day. And now it's all about the balloon arch and the flowers and the gender reveal and all this. But I'm sure it'd be lovely.
0: Don't know when baby showers became a thing, but much like Halloween and its ridiculousness and all the other things that come across from the other side
1: school
0: of the Atlantic.
1: Proms as well, isn't
0: school
1: it? We
0: proms,
1: never had
0: yeah.
1: that as a kid. No.
0: No. There was nothing. Last day of school, if I remember on my last day of school, they let us bring a cassette player in so we could listen to music. That was as much as we could do, Selena.
1: That's exactly it. And it never did us any harm. Look at us now.
0: So that's us here. Join in with the group if you will. WhatsApp 07743 0938 500. Facebook Nation Radio South. What are you looking forward to more than anything this weekend? Apart from, of course, your phone ringing with Kate Thornton on the end saying, here's 400 grand.
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1: Busy on the southbound to M3 through Junction 8 for the A303 and again from before Junction 9 through Junction 11 around Winchester. M27 very busy westbound off and on really from Random Services through to Junction 1 whilst the westbound A35 queuing into Lyndhurst. Very slow westbound to the waterwork on the Totten Bypass means the southbound M271 is stop start. A31 Pounder Hill busy both ways. It's also very slow eastbound to Havant on the A27 and there are long delays both ways to the Stockbridge roundabout in Chichester.
11: Travel.
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We are Nation Radio with the weekend plans looking so good for Christine Miles because she says, we can't wait for our Saturday evening cocktails. Chris in Fareham. Why wait till Saturday, Chris? It'll start tonight. Nicola Coppin says, we're going to be celebrating a family 18th birthday party. And Emma Bulk, think wins tonight. She says, we're off to see Moby, Brighton on the beach. Enjoy that, Emma.

0: Where Is My Husband from Ray, playing on Nation Radio with the South's best variety of hits. Still to come later this afternoon. We've got the world famous What's for Tea after 6 o'clock. We're going to be doing our topical tune in a couple of moments. The story for that, by the way, is up on our Facebook page now, Nation Radio South. You can help us choose the tune that we play just after 6 o'clock. And of course, in the next hour as well, important business of the day. Somebody will be winning £400,000 on Make Me a Winner. If you're in the draw, for goodness sake, make sure your phone's on, make sure the ring has turned on, make sure you got charge, and make sure you got signal. Could be the most important call of your life coming up in the next hour.
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15: The top stories this hour. Helicopters are being used to help extinguish a major wildfire on the Isle of Wight. More than 80 firefighters and 14 appliances plus specialist vehicles have been sent to the scene at Heddon Warren on the west tip of the island. It's thought over 60 acres of heathland's been destroyed. Local councillor Chris Jarman has been supporting residents.
16: For everybody, again, the message is keep away from the area, keep yourself safe, keep the firefighters safe, let them do their job. They've got the expertise, they're delivering the results, they are knocking it back, they made great progress overnight. You know, we will get through this.
15: Police in Ireland say they've seized an extremely significant car bomb thought to be intended for use in a terror attack in Northern Ireland. It was discovered in a car earlier this week. Two people have been arrested. Here's Police Commissioner Justin Kelly.
17: Certainly not just the seizure of components or pieces. This was an explosive device and it could have potentially caused significant damage.
15: A former Hampshire police officer has been jailed for 10 years for carrying out unnecessary strip searches on young men in custody. Former Inspector Gerard Hutchings, who's 67, abused 18 male victims at various police stations across the force area between 1999 and 2007. The judge commended the victims for their bravery. Andy Burnham says it's been the best day of his life as he opened his new Number 10 North office. The PM plans to work from the Manchester base one day a week in his mission to push power out of Westminster. And if you've got a head for heights and you'd like to support the South Central Ambulance Charity, how would you feel about abseiling down Portsmouth's Spinnaker Tower? Those brave enough are being invited to step over the edge this September and descend 100 metres down the landmark.
13: 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Weather.
12: With Whitelink Isle of Wight Ferries. Keeping businesses on the move. Operating 24 hours a day across the Solent.
15: A look at tomorrow. Expect lots of sunshine and highs of 27 degrees. That's the latest. I'm Greg Dean.
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0: Good luck if you're in the draw for Make Me a Winner today. 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
0: Doesn't happen often, but when something lovely happens, it's always nice to share in that moment, isn't it? We'll be making that Make Me a Winner call with Kate Thornton in the next hour between now and 6 o'clock. Good luck if you're in it as well.

Bee Gees, So You Win Again, playing on Nation Radio with the South's best variety of hits. A big shout out to Chris Davis and the Gaffiers Volunteers. This is the Gosport and Fareham Inshore Rescue Service. They've got a charity lifeboat pull in the field by the lifeboat station at Stokes Bay tomorrow. Special shout out as well to Taff Crofts. It starts at 9 in the morning. Everyone's invited. There's going to be all kinds of celebrities there, including the mayors of Gosport and Fareham, and Dame Caroline Dynage going along to support them as well. They're trying to raise 10k, and they're about two-thirds of the way there already. So if you fancy popping along to that, very worthwhile cause tomorrow. Now then, shall we have something brand new? This is Snow Patrol and Kylie Minogue together. Oh yes, this is These Alarms from Nation Radio.

How good is that? This is Nation Radio. That is the new one from Kylie and Snow Patrol. Together, it's called These Alarms. Right then, what's the best bit about your weekend? Thank you for the WhatsApps that are flooding in. Daryl says, Andy, we've got a mixed day tomorrow when we're going to go to a celebration of life for a dear friend, followed by a pub crawl for my brother-in-law. Sunday will mainly be spent recovering. It's the age. You have to take a whole day out, Daryl. I know where you're coming from. Ali in Newport says, afternoon, Andy. What I can't wait to do this weekend is turn off the alarm for school for the next 42 days off with my boys. Have a great weekend. We will, Ali, and thank you for joining in from Newport. Best bit of the weekend you're looking forward to, share with the group on Facebook at Nation Radio South. I don't know why.

0: This is Nation Radio playing the South's best variety of hits. Andy Jackson and Selena Ross here. Topical tune, Selena. Apparently, millions of us are secretly waiting for everyone else in the house to go to bed before we can properly enjoy ourselves. This is when everybody else goes to say, I'm off to sleep. So it means that you can raid the fridge with the snacks that nobody else can get their hands on. You can just scroll and scroll and scroll. Basically, that's what it is. Can't wait for everybody else to go to bed so you can have a bit of me time. Are you all about that, Selena?
1: Maybe. Yes, but you can watch like the telly you want, and you can like you can sort of sit there and kind of veg out and not worry too much, can't you? But yeah, I kind of get that. Yeah.
0: I'm going to go with Bill Medley, Jennifer Warnes. I've had the time of my life for the topical tune from me tonight. Have a little think about yours as well. Join in on Facebook, Nation Radio South. We will play the best one just after six tonight.
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13: M27 is still slowing in parts westbound from the M3 through to Junction 1. It's particularly busy towards the A31 though. A326 is slow southbound Totten Western Bypass, and the northbound M3 towards Junction 9 Winchester is very busy. M271 stays very slow southbound to Redbridge. Still got the westbound waterwork there on the Totten Bypass. Hambledon Road northbound out of Waterlooville is slow, and the A27 is running slowly both ways to Stockbridge at Chichester.
6: Travel.
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0: 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Topical tune tonight is for the millions of us who secretly can't wait for everybody else in the house to go to bed so that we can just have a little bit of me time. Watch what we want on telly, mindlessly scroll without feeling guilty. And it just seems that's, you know, like that little bit of me time at the very end of the day when everybody else has gone off to bed apparently is very good for us, Selena. Do you concur?
1: Yeah, you don't have to engage in conversation because some nights you just want to sit there and be quiet, don't you? Particularly when we talk for a living. It's like, do you know what? I've run out of words today. Don't want to talk tonight. I've done all my words for the day and I'm finished.
0: What we need to be, Selena, is entertained. We want people to entertain us, don't we? That's
1: exactly
0: how it's got to
1: that.
0: Work.
1: The tables need turning of an evening and it's like, yes. Right, you can entertain me now.
0: Because I've just assumed that we are vaguely entertaining ourselves, Selena.
1: I'm not sure.
0: Yeah. So I went with Bill Medley, Jennifer Warnes. I've had the time of my life. Selena Ross, pray tell, what is your topical tune for us tonight to play after six?
1: All By Myself from Eric Carmen. Nation
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17: M27 still very busy and slow in parts from Random Services towards Junction 1, particularly onto the A31. Still slowing on the southbound Totten Western Bypass, A326. And it's very busy southbound to Redbridge on the M271. Long delays out of Hedge End to West End on Botley Road. And it's very slow again eastbound A27 at Havant.
10: Travel.
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For those of us who can't wait for everybody else in the house to go to bed so we can have a little bit of me time. Tracy Scarborough going for It's Oh So Quiet from Bjork. Also the choice of Tracy Riles. Or 2 Minutes to Midnight by Iron Maiden. Or How Soon Is Now by The Smiths. Quiet Life Japan says Lisa. Or Life on Your Own, Human Race. Or Sneaking Out the Back Door from Matt Bianco. Left My Own Devices, Pet Shop says Vanessa. Martin going for Leave Me Alone, Michael Jackson. And Louise Wass going for Enjoy the Silence, Depeche Mode. Any of these could be our topical tune. We'll find out which one it will be just after six tonight. Join in on Facebook.

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Kate Thornton poised to make the call to change somebody's life with £400,000 or make me a winner in just a moment. Thank you for your topical tune suggestions coming in as well, including The Sound of Silence, Simon and Garfunkel from Lee, or Enjoy the Silence, Depeche Mode, or... love this. I'm a secret lemonade drinker. Oh, well, it's because he used to sneak down the stairs, didn't he? I know the advert. Neil Harris going for Me, Myself and I, De La Soul. Andy going for Silence is Golden, The Tremolos. Human League, Life on Your Own, says David Dillingham. Teresa Hull, My Way. I Can't Leave You Alone, George McRae, says Debbie Partington. And Louise going for All By Myself, Eric Carmen, or Quiet Life from Japan. If you want to join in, Facebook is the place to do it. 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

0: Station Radio topical tune today for those of us who like to go to bed after everybody else so we can have a little bit of me time. Thin Lizzy, do anything you want to, says Paul Packham. Emma says, Andy, what about Michael Jackson's Leave Me Alone? This is Emma and Gibson listening. Yvonne Shelley, topical tune, Freedom by George Michael or Pump Up the Volume. Could be another one. Or 57 Channels and Nothing On by Bruce Springsteen. Thank you for joining in from Hayley Island. Yvonne, will it be any of those? Well, we'll find out with tonight's topical tune coming just after the news, and that's next on Nation Radio. Nation
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5: The top stories this hour. As helicopters are brought in to tackle a large wildfire on the Isle of Wight's west coast, a local councillor has been describing the ongoing efforts.
6: We've got hoses which are stretched over very, very large areas, about all the way from Heaton Warren down to the sea at Totland Bay. And that's an enormous distance if you don't know the area. We also have closed the footpaths, so there's people making sure that people don't wander up inadvertently into those areas.
5: Councillor Chris Jarman's asking people to stay away from Heaton Warren as the operation enters its second day. It's thought around 60 acres of heathland's been destroyed. It's not yet known how the fire started. Five officers have been injured after a police boat crashed into Westminster Bridge on the River Thames. There's a large emergency services presence in the area. Our reporter Claire Bode has more.
7: The Metropolitan Police has confirmed that around 3:45 this afternoon, a boat from the Met's Marine Policing Unit crashed into Westminster Bridge. It's understood a number of officers entered the River Thames but have all been recovered. We understand five police officers were injured and are receiving medical assistance, but the extent of their injuries are not yet known. It's not thought that any members of the public were hurt.
5: New footage has been released showing the moment murderer Vikram Digwa told his mother to take the knife he used to stab Southampton student Henry Novak away from the crime scene. The Crown Prosecution Service has released the video after Digwa's mother, Kieran Kaur, was jailed for 3 years at Southampton Crown Court last week for assisting an offender. Irish police say a bomb intercepted near the border with Northern Ireland had the potential to do significant damage. Two people have been arrested. And Andy Burnham's opened his new Number 10 North office and declared it the best day of my life. He plans to work from Manchester one day a week, saying it'll help move power out of Westminster.
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5: A look at tomorrow. Expect lots of sunshine and highs of 27 degrees. That's the latest. I'm Greg Dean.
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6: 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Up my end this evening, we have got a chicken and lentil curry. 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
2: 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Three things we need to know. 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
4: 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In recent weeks, we've had the need to begin a third campaign.
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7: Westbound M27 still slowing at Cadnam onto the A31. Still quite slow. Southbound M271 as well onto Redbridge and heading into the waterwork on the Totten Bypass. Hedge End traffic, it's slow on Botley Road and Charles Watts Way. And Bassett Avenue's very slow into Southampton.
2: Travel.
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0: Zara Larson's Lush Life on Nation Radio with the New Forest in Hampshire County show coming back to the Brockenhurst Showground, 28th to the 30th of July. I'll be there for opening day as well. 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

0: This is Nation Radio, the South's best variety of hits. The world famous What's for Tea is on tonight. An impressive What's for Tea going on as well from Jeff Cody. Jeff and Lynn in Salisbury Green. Homemade pizza, fresh from the barbecue. Excellent photo as well on our Facebook page. Brian Laws says, good evening. Brian, Chris, me and Ian all camping in the forest tonight. Love camping in the forest. We had a mixture tonight of chicken bites, jacket potatoes, chips, pizza and salad. All washed down with a few drinks where the weather is great. Yvette is cheating tonight. She's got a Chinese takeaway going on this evening in the garden in Bishop's Waltham, along with Paul. Liz, leftover spicy chicken tagine with coriander and Greek yogurt, washed down with a couple of ciders. She says she's got the house to herself tonight as well in Corfball, and have a happy weekend, Liz. Janet on the Isle of Wight, breaded lemon sole goujons in a sub roll and fries on the side. Mark Gosden, chicken kebab and rice, looking very fabulous as well. It is proper lush, as Tom Kerridge might say. This is the world famous What's for Tea. Join in on Facebook if you want. We just need to know who you are, where you are, and what's for tea.
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5: Westbound M27 stays busy towards Junction 1 at Cadnam onto the A31. Once you get to Ringwood, it is slowing on Pound Hill a little. Hedge-end traffic remains busy on Charles Watts Way heading outbound and also still slow A303 past Stonehenge.
4: Travel.
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Now, 100 years a city, and Portsmouth celebrating in a big way through this year with Portsmouth 100. 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

0: We are Nation Radio, the South's best variety of hits. Andy Jackson here, weekday nights from 4 o'clock till 8 o'clock. A little heads up as well, at the weekend I do moonlight. Do a little bit of moonlighting over on our sister radio station, Nation Easy Radio. Sunday afternoons, 12 noon, I'm there with Kate Weston. The two of us do an all-afternoon show from 12 noon onwards. If you haven't given this a go, you can find Nation Easy Radio on the Nation Player app, which is just lovely. Right now, though, just coming up to 7 o'clock, the latest news and weather for the South, and then it's the happy hour.
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18: The top stories this hour. Helicopters are being used to help extinguish a major wildfire on the Isle of Wight. More than 80 firefighters and 14 appliances plus specialist vehicles have been sent to the scene at Heddon Warren on the west tip of the island. It's thought over 60 acres of heathland's been destroyed. Local councillor Chris Jarman has been supporting residents.
19: For everybody, again, the message is keep away from the area, keep yourself safe, keep the firefighters safe, let them do their job.
4: They've got the expertise. They're delivering the results. They are knocking it back. They make great progress overnight. We will get through this.
18: A police boat carrying armed officers has crashed into central London's Westminster Bridge, injuring five of those on board. The number ended up in the River Thames this afternoon. The Met says it doesn't believe any members of the public were involved or hurt. A woman in her 20s has been charged after Irish police found a bomb in a car. Police say the bomb was already constructed when it was seized. The woman's due to appear before a special court sitting. A former Hampshire police officer has been jailed for 10 years for carrying out unnecessary strip searches on young men in custody. Former Inspector Gerard Hutchings, who's 67, abused 18 male victims at various police stations across the force area between 1999 and 2007. The judge commended the victims for their bravery. And if you've got a head for heights and you'd like to support the South Central Ambulance Charity, how would you feel about abseiling down Portsmouth's Spinnaker Tower? Those brave enough are being invited to step over the edge this September and descend 100 metres down one of the South Coast's most recognisable landmarks. Europe to date.
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18: A look at tomorrow. Expect lots of sunshine and highs of 27 degrees. That's the latest. I'm Greg Dean.
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0: 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Stay with us, Michael Jackson coming up after Daft Punk.
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Maybe somebody like David Bowie or perhaps Mick Jagger would shop at Chesney and Hawks. 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Okay.

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0: Shalimar, making this a night to remember on Nation Radio. The happy hour continues with Robbie Williams in a moment. And then Stuart McGinley's here tonight after 8 o'clock with the Weekend House Party.
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0: Uptown Funk, Bruno Mars on Nation Radio. That is your lot from me, Andy Jackson. Thank you for your company. As I mentioned earlier on, I'm moonlighting on Sunday afternoon over on our sister radio station, Nation Easy. 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Stuart McGinley's got the Friday Night House Party next. Nation
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One of my favourite tunes of the 90s. Brilliant. Skee-Lo at Nation Radio and I Wish on the Friday Night House Party. Yes, the start of your weekend is here, finally, with CC Peniston coming up after Destiny's Child.

0: Cece Peniston, and finally at Nation Radio on the Friday Night House Party. As ever, if you would like to get in contact, you can look us up on the Nation Player app and take us on the go as well. If you're going to be moving around somewhere for your summer holidays, take us with you. And you can also contact us on WhatsApp 07740 938 500. And here next, it's Chaka Khan's I'm Every Woman. Nation
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Everybody's free to feel good. Just gone 8:30, and I'm very much looking forward to our synth pop weekend. Kicking off tomorrow at 10, we are celebrating the synth hits from the likes of Duran Duran, Human League, Communard, Soft Cell, and these two, Pet Shop Boys.

0: David Guetta and Sia and Titanium at Nation Radio. Stuart here with your Friday night house party, and the weather is looking fine this weekend. Maybe a bit of rain around on Sunday, but not enough, unfortunately, and it's looking dry and hot again next week. Your Friday night house party continues. Whatever you're up to tonight, we've got the soundtrack sorted out with Naina Cherry's brilliant Buffalo Stance just minutes away. Nation
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0: Berry and some sunshine after the rain at Nation Radio on the Friday night house party. And from AM to PM, it was Christina Milian before that one. And all day and all night, we bring you the best variety of hits. And Friday and Saturday evenings, it is our party time with CNC Music Factory and Diana Ross coming up. 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

Brilliant. Sandy B and Make the World Go Round at Nation Radio on the Friday Night House Party. And Dinah Ross, who is coming out and will be headlining Brighton Pride in just a few weeks' time to close the festival on the Sunday. It's 12 minutes after nine. 24-

0: Soul Searcher at Nation Radio and Can't Get Enough. Now, Foxy's back on Sunday with the Nation Network Chart Show, taking you back to some brilliant summer charts. This time, it'll be the top tens of July 87, 94 and 2005. And if you've missed recent episodes, you can catch up anytime on the Nation Player. Foxy here, Sunday from 4 at Nation Radio. And I'm going to take you back to the late 80s next with some Chicago House.
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0: MC Saar, that takes me back. And The Real McCoy and Another Night at Nation Radio with your best variety of hits. And coming up very shortly, I've got some Salt and Pepper from the 80s with Push It and a song that was revitalised late last year thanks to a certain John Lewis Christmas TV ad. It's Alison Limerick's Where Love Lives, all on the way for the Friday Night House Party. And there's more tomorrow with Neil from 6 o'clock for your weekend. Nation
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0: I Would Die For You, rebooted there by Space Cowboy at Nation Radio, and the timeless Alison Limerick and Where Love Lives. I've forgotten how many times now that song has been remixed and reissued, more latterly last year after its appearance in the John Lewis Christmas ad. Still to come, Michael Jackson and Brothers in Rhythm in a couple of minutes.
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Tony DeBart's only number one, The Real Thing at Nation Radio, and Michael Jackson, one of many for him, Billie Jean. There's been a huge resurgence in downloads for his songs following the biopic, and I'm sure there'll be a follow-up to that as well. It's 12 minutes after 10 o'clock with a 90s anthem, which is still going to this day from Gala. After this, a bit of sunshine.

0: guaranteed to get everyone dancing. Gala and Freed from Desire at Nation Radio. It may have done the trick for you as well. Whatever you're doing tonight, you might have us on in the background. If you've got a barbecue on the go, got some friends round a party, or maybe you're stuck at work. Whatever you're doing tonight, thank you so much for choosing us. We do this again tomorrow from 6 o'clock, remember, with Neil Greenslade. Coming up, some Cisco with his thong song and Sister Sledge on the house party. Nation
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0: Bobby Brown. And Two Can Play That Game at Nation Radio on the Friday Night House Party, and Gloria Gaynor's I Will Survive, which started out life as a B-side before that. Still to come, got some Cameo and a brilliant song from West End and Sybil with their version of The Love I Lost. Stuart here with your house party hits all the way through to 11. Nation
1: 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Are your child's vaccines up to date?
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0: The weekend for your weekend at Nation Radio and Blinding Lights. And that's the house party done and dusted for tonight. I'm afraid I've got to turn the lights up to full brightness in a minute. But fear not, there's more here tomorrow from 6 o'clock, all part of your weekend with Neil Greenslade. And don't forget, our synth pop weekend kicks off here tomorrow from 10. Going to sound great in the sunshine. Whatever you're doing, have a brilliant weekend. And I'll catch you Monday night from 8 o'clock at Nation Radio. And next, it's more of your best variety of hits.
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14: Thank you, Stuart. Have a nice weekend. 11 o'clock across the south. Welcome to The Late Show. I'm David Francis. Stevie Wonder inside the next 10 minutes or so, and the Pointer Sisters after classic R.E.M.

the master, Stevie Wonder, he never made a bad song. Isn't She Lovely from Nation Radio across the South with the best variety of hits, 10 past 11. Madonna coming soon from the 80s. First, This Is New, Take That Aback, Sweet July at Nation.

0: incredible. Madonna, Papa Don't Preach from Nation Radio all over the South. Take That's new song as well, Sweet July. It's just gone 11:15. Can we talk money? 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
0: It's a massive payday next Friday. A, it's normal payday. B, we're giving away £500,000 on Nation's Make Me a Winner. I love this game. We gave away £400,000 earlier today with Andy Jackson. Did you hear it? I love it because this competition is A, so simple, and B, it changes lives. What do you need some money for right now that you think either you can't justify it or you can't afford it? Car need fixing? Problem with the house somewhere? There's always something. You need to sort something out, X, Y, Z, you got a massive bill to pay. £500,000, that will make your life so much easier. So let's do it now. If you haven't entered before, maybe this is your first time playing and you've thought about it and you've toyed with the idea and you've gone, no, I won't win. Do you know what? I can pretty much guarantee if you don't enter Nation's Make Me a Winner, you won't win. And I think that could be scientifically proved. Here's what you need to do before you go to bed tonight. 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And that is it. Simple, right? 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It's one quick text. It takes 5 seconds. I know it takes 5 seconds because Selena Ross and I tested it a few weeks ago when Steve was on holiday and I was doing the breakfast show. 5 seconds. 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Don't wait till then because you'll forget and life will get in the way. And I say this all the time, and I hear from people that go, oh yeah, I forgot to enter because, you know, my phone rang and I turned the radio down or the kids wanted something. Just do it now while we're talking about it. It's 5 seconds. I'll wait. I'll count to five and wait. There you go. Lines close 5 o'clock on Friday. 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

0: Nation Radio all over the South with the best variety of hits. Evening, I'm David Francis. So the kids have now broken up, which means I guess you're scrabbling around right now trying to find places to take them and things to do with them that won't cost a fortune. And if it's free, it's even better, which is why we've brought back Summer of Tickets. It'll help with them moaning, I'm bored, I've got nothing to do, I'm hungry, she's annoying me, he's got the iPad, etc, etc, etc. So we're giving you the chance to do loads of different exciting things across the South. And thanks to Whitelink, we're giving away free ferry crossings to everyone on the mainland that wins tickets to something on the island and vice versa as well. So this year you can win tickets to go to the New Forest Wildlife Park, St. Harold Hillier Gardens, Bewley Motor Museum, I love the Bewley Motor Museum, Exploria, Isle of Wight Donkey Sanctuary, and a whole lot more. So there's a different chance to win every single week right up until the end of summer. 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

0: 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The Swifties aren't very happy. It's been, what, 3 weeks since the wedding? No photos, no videos, no nothing. 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
0: 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I'm David Francis. 80s Simply Red inside the next 10 minutes or so. Something new from The Script and Brian Adams and Melanie C.

still warm across the south tonight, no lower than about 14 or 15 degrees. You might get some sleep. You might also get to sleep under the duvet, which will be a novelty. George Harrison, Got My Mind Set on You from Nation Radio all over the south with the best variety of hits, with Roxette and Niall Horan after Fleetwood Mac and Nation.

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0: Good luck, babe. Queen as well, A Kind of Magic. We are Nation Radio all over the South with the best variety of hits. It's just gone 25 to 1. Loads going on, by the way, this summer. So much stuff. If you haven't been into Portsmouth, they're celebrating 100 years of Portsmouth being a city. It's called Portsmouth 100. And there's loads of stuff going on, including, and you might have seen this already, there's the Lion Trail. It's been there for a couple of weeks. It's there until the middle of September. A beautiful Pride of Lion sculptures that are waiting just to be discovered across the city. We've got one. There's a Nation Radio Lion. I've not seen it yet. Maybe you've got a photo on your camera roll. Can you WhatsApp it to me? I want to see what this thing looks like. Plus, it's free, which is great. It'll keep the kids occupied. It's a really good way also to explore Portsmouth, uncover hidden gems, admire some colourful artwork, go for some lunch, have a mooch around, do some shopping, and just see what these local artists and community groups have put together. It's absolutely fascinating, all as part of the Portsmouth 100 celebrations, and you can find out more about that at nationplayer.com. 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
4: 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Race to the ball pit. I bet you can't catch me.
5: OK then. I bet I'm faster than you.

0: 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Stay strong. 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

0: I saw him in London 2 weeks ago. Yeah, 2 weeks ago at BST in Hyde Park. He was absolutely incredible. If you saw him at the Isle of Wight Festival and he was half as good, I'd have been absolutely delighted with that. Lewis Capaldi, Stay Love, and Nation Radio all over the South playing the best variety of hits. Nearly 1 o'clock on The Late Show, and I'm David Francis. By the way, if you're in the mood for a sing-along, I've got just the thing after one. Nation
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0: 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I'm David Francis. 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And if you are in the mood for a sing-along,